gotta make them so sick. Go out, don't post no pics. Back when I used to do portraits, I've been had him pissed off, no shit. When he texts me, the message be blue than green. This a king bad bitch, but the shoes McQueen. You were trying too hard not to watch my stories. I was shaking this.

sound. 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Lights Out. Dirty Hit. Subsequent.

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Way off in the deep end like usual. Niggas swear they passed us, they doing too much. Haven't done my taxes, I'm too turned up.

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Way off in the deep end like usual. Niggas swear they passed us, they doing too much. Haven't done my taxes, I'm too turned up.

0: was good. That was good. Good. I just need one more.
1: Brett, right?
0: No, no, I need one more.
1: Yeah,
0: no, no, one more. One more. No, one more. Trust me. Please, please. One more. I swear. Just one more.
2: X. You always say exactly.
3: Hey, we need to change the lens.
0: Yeah, yeah, change it up.
3: We need a 35 mil.
4: 35 mil, please.
5: What do you want to do?
0: Give it
5: again?
0: Yeah, one more time.
5: You're the boss. You're the boss.
4: All right, guys, last looks, we're going again.
6: Roll camera. Playback.

0: Welcome to America, where you can fail at your job, get fired, rehired, and get a $700 billion tip.
1: Come on in, sit right down, and fill up your pockets, yeah.
0: Mass media, information overload. Welcome to America.
2: The following message is brought to you by Viacom.
0: Distracted by the features of the iPhone.
1: Got an application.
0: In other words, taken by a pretty face.
1: Somebody's watching you.
0: Welcome to America. Hook up later at the iPad.

Welcome to America. One of our greatest exports was a thing called jazz. You think today's music will last?

0: There is no arguing
1: with the book.
2: When am I gonna learn something new?
0: There is no arguing
1: with the book.
3: Who's gonna teach it to me? You?
0: There is no arguing

Welcome to America. Go to school to become a celebrity. But don't be late. Cause everybody and their mama got a sex tape. Welcome to America. We snatch bass players, not purses. Keep playing.

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She's 24, I shoot my shot, I feel like Kobe. I move around, I dance on stage, she loves emotion. When we make love, it's like a dream, you get the notion.

on. It's the Rapture, everybody. Good to have you here. Happy Thanksgiving. Nice job. Thank you, sir. We'll be right back.